0: 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This is Will I Am.
1: Hola, amigos. 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

fly to the top. 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Now I had, I thought about wreaking havoc on an opposition. 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
1: Will you hold the line when every one of them is giving up and giving in? Tell me, in this house of mine, nothing ever comes without a consequence or cost. 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

0: Drink some margaritas, watching the blue lights. 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Are you with me? Are you with me?
1: Madrugadas de Himnos Alfa 91.3, donde todo nace.

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1: Me not working hard. Yeah, right, picture that with a Kodak. Or better yet, go to Times Square, take a picture of me with a Kodak. Took my life from negative to positive, I just want y'all to know that. And tonight, let's enjoy life.

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1: They say the holy water's watered down, and this town's lost its faith. Our colors will fade eventually, so if our time is running out, day after day, we'll make the mundane a masterpiece. Oh my, my, oh my, my love, I take one look at you, you're taking me out.